0: 33 Solo.
1: Three, so we're going to be tied. 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
2: I think, but I'm still...

Yeah, it was 110 Bowling Laura, 7483, LVN, 7483. Going to be in the New Bremen for the first lot. Okay, my last thank you.

3-0-6, I found one by my neighbors. 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My name is going to be Paul, Edward, Tom, Edward, Robert, Sam, middle initial A, Adam. 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

0: 3D33 Lewis Vehicle Stop, near Clay.
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0: I was near Lincoln William William 6673. Repeating, Lincoln William William 6673. 26 and Arthur Road. Tomorrow, 7 tonight.
1: Okay, can you please hear me?

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1: Go ahead.
0: 147-030-160. Repeating 147-030-160. Test and hold, please.
1: Test and hold the valve.
0: You receive that, sir.
1: Please control. No, I'm going to receive the valve. What is on this, please? New Jersey, David 87, Robert Paul Mary, D87RPM, let me see, yes. Please just try to check you.

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0: And then I have an ATV stuff on Brandingham Road, two side-by-sides that didn't stop.
1: 642.

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0: Be 5, Young, 4, Adam, Mary, 4, 5, Young, 5, David, Adam, 1, 0, 1, 3, 6, 3. We'll come back to a Yamaha.

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0: 7-5-3-3-7, how many trespass complaint? 10116, stateroom 812.
1: 705 Lewis, come to KSB, please. 37 Lewis, I can be in route to that associate, so. Lewis, I'm clear. State Route 12, Switzer Road.
0: Repeat, caller just calling, there's possibly a motion light out back of her house. She no longer sees it. She is requesting somebody to check the area and all vehicles this way.
1: 37, I copy. I can handle that by myself. I'll advise if I need a second unit. I'm not sure, by the way, in this vehicle zone.
0: Thank you, thank you.
1: 705, copy, sir. 35 copies.
0: 23, 23, 36.

0: 37 Los Angeles Vehicle Staff. Can I get that address one more time, please?
1: It's going to be 10116, Route 812.
0: Just to confirm, you said 1016, Route 812?
1: 10116.
0: Get out of that, sir. Run around.
1: 3-2, 22, 22.

0: 3-7 Lost. 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There is nobody here. I'll be placing this back list.
1: 3-7 Lost.

0: Blue 643, status check.
1: 643 Woods. Father has responded and collected his ticket and the wheeler and the operator. I'll be clear back in service by
0: 46, 22,

0: 三十万一杯。This is Beth. She was coming through Trinity. You have a request to respond 5544 Trinity M. Close the top. West Street. It was a Lavo. Reporting 55-year-old female. Possibly dehydrated. Weak. Breathing normally. Repeating orders coming through Trinity. You have a request for you to respond 5544 Trinity M. Village of Lavo. West Street. Reporting 55-year-old female, sick call, possibly dehydrated, feeling weak.
1: Basic knowledge.
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0: is at zero. Thank you.

0: 33 Dallas.
1: Who is that?
0: 33 Dallas. 37 West 35, Ring be tied in the total of Carthage per complaint, both sides on
1: question. 33 Dallas.

0: 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Pulsar 2 transporting Lewis County General.
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0: 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I have an ATV crew plane 10705, Spirit 26.
1: Copy.
0: Call is safe, but there's a four-wheeler and a dark color pickup truck having the engine on the bridge doing donuts. This has been going on for approximately an hour. It has a video, if not, if any data as well.
1: Where do you think I'll be now?
0: 23:49.

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0: 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Have any suspicious person complaint? 7486 Wheelham Street, apartment 87.
1: Yeah,
2: 713, get the alien out. 704 Kathy from Body Sports.
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7704, I have a criminal mischief complaint, 7796, Birmingham Road, St. Grand. Caller states that there was a side-by-side that hit donuts in the parking lot that slid rocks on her car. Was a Can-Am Maverick. They said the side-by-side came from Coach Flight and went down Middle Road.

0: 3, Spanish Lake. Golf 913, Spanish Lake.
1: Okay.
0: 3, 2, 0, 0, 7, 8.

0: Southern 05 West.
1: Okay.
0: We clear that address. We're going to remain in the area.
2: Thank you.
1: Thank you.

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0: 3-3 Lewis, we're just clearing here in the village. 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
1: 34.
2: 6-4-2, is he leaving his cell phone in the car, so he's not answering his radio, he's not going to answer his cell phone here.
1: Thank you. 34.

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0: Hi, great insight.
1: Three, three, three, three, three, three, three, three, three, three, three, three, three, three, three, three, three, three, three, three, three, three, three, three, three, three, three, three, three, three, three, three, three, three, three, three, three, three, three, three, three, three, three, three, three, three, three, three, three, three, three, three, three, three, three, three, three, three, three, three, three, three, three, three, three, three, three, three, three, three, three, three, three, three, three, three, three, three, three, three, three, three, three, three, three, three, three, three, three, three, three, three, three, three, three, three, three, three, three, three, three, three, three, three, three, three, three, three, three, three, three, three, three, three, three, three, three, three, three, three, three, three, three, three, three, three, three, three, three, three, three, three, three, three, three, three, three, three, three, three, three, three, three, three, three, three, three, three, three, three, three, three, three, three, three, three, three, three, three, three, three, three, three, three, three, three, three, three, three, three, three, three, three, three, three, three, three, three, three, three, three, three, three, three, three, three, three, three, three

0: 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You can show me clear last back in service.
1: Okay, 25.

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0: pretty just realistic with that real quick. I was New York registration H Henry 300, being H Henry 300, so in New York County, you were paid.
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0: 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I have a 911 hang up. 423, Park View Drive.
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0: be clear. 3312, Mark Farm, clear. Being real. I think call was open. 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
1: Here's me.

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0: 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Have a criminal mischief complaint, Mud Street, Silverhand.
1: D12, Kroger, I'll take care of it.
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0: 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Come in, New York plate, Lincoln, Victor, 590 Weed again, Lincoln, Victor, 590 Weed, it's going to be positive, 4 Stokes.
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2: When somebody finds it and are able to get a better address, please update us.
1: This is third party information. Information given over via control by a family member. There's no intersection provided other than it's going to be cast a cell phone turnaround. That's the only markers we have.
2: Thank you.

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1: 40.
0: Hold off and fire EMS until we get to go on scene and can advise you to activate. I know it's not suspending all them up right now.
1: Oh,
0: sir, one on.
1: I requested one of our patrols. They're requesting being standby for this call until they can get on location and ascertain the situation. He can just be on standby for now. We'll advise when I get on scene.
2: Received. We'll be standing by at one of the intersections over there.
1: Alright, you level chief 2, did you copy?
0: Chief 2, copy.
1: Alright, 13.

0: 640. Could you disregard fire because there's a bunch of them come out of the village with their lights and sirens?
1: I place fire in the EMS on standby. You want me to disregard them? All right.
0: Affirmative. There's no sense in them coming lights and sirens all the way up here to know what we got.
1: Okay. So this is Beth Alexander and Foreign Level PQ. Second request patrol being to disregard until we get on scene to ascertain what's going on.
0: Solid C2 copy.
2: Alter 1 copies.

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1: 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They're going to be about a mile past the third fire around.
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0: 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difficulty breathing and weakness. 18 for line calls land power, turn ambulance, Lewis County Search and Rescue, ALS, response 396 Bay Gore Street, line calls, crosses of Center Street and South Street for a 90-year-old female, difficulty breathing and weakness.
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1: 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I'm just cast line. It's negligible.
0: Alright, when you do, just advise them and just send me a winch out.
1: Okay, 940.

0: 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Second count turn, who responds 3968 Gorham Street in Lyons Falls for an elderly female difficulty breathing invasive. Repeating second count for current. 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

0: 谢谢飞轮。路上出现飞。Can you run to your New York State license by quiet ID? Go ahead. First one is 633-090-133. Again, that's 633-090-133. 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
1: Can you please check anyone unconscious person on this 3-8?
0: 1923-6-1024.

0: was dispatched from ambulance 1, and I lost full service.
1: Baltimore ambulance and ALS, thanks for the 1:30.

0: respect to the 2322 Lions Qualifier for Manpower, has requested you to respond 4222 Lions Falls Road, cross streets of Hartley Road and Rumble Road, for an 81-year-old female feeling flushed and dizzy, who has a history of having low and high blood pressure, and is feeling sweaty, dizzy, and faint. ALS. Repeating for the places to rescue, Lions Falls Fire for Manpower have requested to respond 4222 Lions Falls Road, cross streets of Hartley Road and Rumble Road, for an 81-year-old female feeling flushed and dizzy, who has a history of her blood pressure raising and dropping. She's feeling sweaty, feeling faint, ALS.
1: Lions Falls, unit 37 on scene.
0: Thank you, Lions Falls, unit 37 on scene, 1035.

0: Frank Robert, 9596, and Henry Frank Robert, 9596, come in studio.
1: 15, 10 minutes. You still have some
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1: Lions Falls Unit 37 on.
0: Are you going to need any more manpower over there?
1: We should be all set.
0: Copied, all set. I'll stand down. Thank you.
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1: 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Next door to my house. G-point, that's back on scene.
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0: Unlimited on the line. I'm requesting to know if you're past the dead end on Stony Lake Road.
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1: You could if we had service, but we don't.

0: I'll be clear, Jeff County, back in service.
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0: 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Factors at insurance base. Respond 7057 Brewery Road. Near the intersection Buckingham Road, elderly male. Fall call, no longer on the forms, but very weak. Suffering from neuropathy in his leg. Reasoning for Lewis County Search and Rescue. Respond 7057 Brewery Road program near the intersection of Buckingham Road. A report of an elderly male, fell earlier, no longer on the ground, extremely weak, suffering from neuropathy.
1: Clearing this out.
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0: 1-5-8, will be in touch with Turk. They'll have a 30 to 4 minute set at ETA.
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2: 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Gonna be Saver 3 and Henry Road. Gonna be on a blue Dodge Caliber. 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

0: 7 White Horse, 26 Frank, near patrol.
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0: It's 26 Frank, need a patrol.
1: Figuring it out that way, that'd be great. Thank you.
0: Great.

Detective Charlie C. Major, 7507 Snell Road, crosses of 812 and Benton Road for an elderly female having a seizure, does have a history of diabetes. Repeating for Lewis County Search and Rescue, respond 7507 Snell Road, crosses of 812 and Benton Road for an elderly female having a seizure, does have a history of diabetes.

0: 7, on it goes Rio Taylor into Bridge Street, is that all we got?
1: Taylor Tower, 1. Roger 1, can we get an Elfless County Terminal?
2: Slowly coming out of the seizure, not alert at this time.
0: Copy, breathing in. Semi-conscious, son.
2: Affirmative. She does not have a history of seizure activity, but is a diabetic. Still sitting inside the vehicle. Slowly coming out of it.
0: Copy, look down to 01.
2: Okay, I'm going to...

0: Officer, one on for base.
1: Brittany, do you have a ambulance going down the road?
0: Officer 5, we'll be responding as soon as they're clear of the hospital.
1: I see, Collins incoming.
2: Yes, sir, Delta 5.
1: Yes, I'm Alpha 5.
2: You still have Alpha 5 clear of Lewis County General en route to Snell Road.
1: I see Alpha 5 en route. Snell Road, on the right.

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1: 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This is

0: Thank you, the dry. I only have one bar. I'm on Matthew Road. Thank you. Bye.
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1: Thank you,

0: 2550667. Second one is going to be New York. 613-021-344. Just like it says.
1: This is semi.

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0: Charles, is anybody looking for a female last name of Wolf Blantney, first name is Julia?
1: Southern wireless affirmative.
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0: 648 Robert Young, 426 BRY, 42.
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0: 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I'll be around to lose my house forward 1, mileage 902, 1.
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0: 79. If you could find that Larry Sneak Cat and reopen that, you can put another one in custody and then log Miranda as well.
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0: The Larry Sneak Cat line from Friday.
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0: 7 North Los.
1: Will it come tonight?
0: 30 mileage, we're ready.
1: Go ahead.
0: 18069, 18069, route to the CSB processing.
1: 15, 14, 55.

335, 335, 335, 335, 335, 335, 335, 335, 335, 335, 335, 335, 335, 335, 335, 335, 335, 335, 335, 335, 335, 335, 335, 335, 335, 335, 335, 335, 335, 335, 335, 335, 335, 335, 335, 335, 335, 335, 335, 335, 335, 335, 335, 335, 335, 335, 335, 335, 335, 335, 335, 335, 335, 335, 335, 335, 335, 335, 335, 335, 335, 335, 335, 335, 335, 335, 335, 335, 335, 335, 335, 335, 335, 335, 335, 335, 335, 335, 335, 335, 335, 335, 335, 335, 335, 335, 335, 335, 335, 335, 335, 335, 335, 335, 335, 335, 335, 335, 335, 335, 335, 335, 335, 335, 335, 335, 335, 335, 335, 335, 335, 335, 335, 335, 335, 335, 335, 335, 335, 335, 335, 335, 335, 335, 335, 335,

0: 720 Lewis.
1: Lewis on unit 9.
0: 720 Lewis, I'll be en route to the PSP as well to assist with processing.
1: Okay, 14.

touch the list and it is not ill. Dispatch 2, Lewis County Dispatch, you have a pressure response to Lewis County General Hospital ER. An 8-year-old female experiencing extreme back pain and weakness. She is hyperventilating. She does have high blood pressure. Looking for Lewis County Dispatch, you have a pressure response to the Lewis County General Hospital ER. An 8-year-old female with chest pain. She's feeling weak, dizzy, she has a high blood pressure.

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1: Thank you, Alpha 1. Canceled by 11 in hospital, 15-11.

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No, 913. If you could read you 35L. Copy, I will on some part of the meeting. All right, 215.

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1: 720.
0: If you can back that complaint down 12 in front of Arby's with the traffic. Stop. No plates. It's a white heat.
1: 1353.

0: 720, Lewis.
1: 75720.
0: That's going to be a dealer plate I didn't see. Looks like 437987, New York.

0: 720, nothing is coming back on that plate.
1: Okay.
0: And it comes back while it dies.
1: No, I'm going to be clear.
0: Thank you, 1556.

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1: Firefighter 203.
0: 203725, I just heard from the school.
1: 1915, 57.

0: 7 1 8.
1: Go ahead.
0: Brady dispatch, can I have known it's the 10116, state route 812. Female caller stated that she needed an ambulance, was very argumentative, wouldn't answer any questions, hung up the line times too. Subject has a long history of that location.
1: Copy, dude. Looking for me, the state police, I see the cab there.
0: It's a medical call, we're dispatching an ambulance due to the subject being on the phone. We'd like to have a patrol respond to the ambulance. Unknown issue, she was refusing to answer any questions.
1: Are you even out?
0: 16-01.
1: 35 Willis on 3 and Henry Road, I'll turn around and head that way.
0: 16-01.
2: 330 Willis, I'll be clear of this, then I can be an out.
0: Thank you, 16-01. 12, just the past drive in Monmouth School Road for a 53-year-old female. Unknown problem. Received more information. She does need an ambulance. There's a patrol in that as well.
1: Raise the note.
0: That's the big one, 61.
2: Can you repeat that address for that last?
0: 10116 Street 12. It's going to be just past Footpath Drive.
2: Copy that.
0: 16-02.

0: Dispatch,
1: Alpha
0: 1.
1: Dispatch, Alpha 1.
0: One snout, that's for medic.
1: This is Alpha 1, you're out there, medic 1602.
2: Just leaving my vision.
3: Very easy.

0: 3-2-0-7-1-3-25. If you can copy, receive a number call from the same female subject. Saying if you gotta run to the hospital, call everybody up and then hop off the line again.
1: Zero copy.

0: unknown at this time. Speed patrol is still en route.
1: Pretty deep. We'll continue until we hear from patrol.
0: Alright. Thank you. 16-04.

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1: 720.
0: The 5626 North Shore Road, the caller's location, or where they saw the ATVs?
1: She was calling from the residence that stating that they're going up and down the roadway. She could not provide the address of the subject who's camper renting. I will do some research and if I could find the 911s, I will decide.
0: Okay, did you want an interview?
1: Negative.
0: Proceed. There's no ATVs going up and down the road, and at this time, I'll be clear. Advisor, if he calls again.
1: Thank you, 16-17.

3D0, what is the time at 0? 5D 16, 18. Is that Alter 1? Is that Alter 1? 1, 13. Alter 1, 16, 18.

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0: If you could read VU 43 L, subject to request and a phone call only, has a few questions as to whether or not a third party can go on an order of protection, refrain from violation.
1: Received. I'll give him a call.
0: Thank you. We received several calls from family members and friends today. Our email subject is OOP again.

Avon 830. 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
0: Yeah, starting mileage the same as ending. 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
0: First one's going to be Lincoln, Lincoln, Robert, 7482, LLR, 7482. George, 1973, AKG, 1973.
1: 1366.

0: 7 wireless, Harris subject is owner op. I got a CID for that one.
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0: Okay, 1649.
1: All right, got it.
0: All over
1: the hour. Thank you.

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1: This is an Oscar 1.
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1: Lewis on 3336.
0: 3-6, you can take the previous number out of this unit. We're going to VSA en route to the state fair with three shields, 2721, 1000, and 77.
1: Okay, so you need 3-5, let me involve Folsom.
0: Affirmative, and you can add super balance for that unit.
1: 17,
2: 50. 7 Wang, Trooper Evans.
0: Send it.
2: Sir, thank you for your service, sir.
0: We can use an extra body here if you want to come down.
2: 3-1 Lewis, I got ending miles.
1: Lewis on
2: 3-2-1. 80-686, got in Osceola.
1: 17-17.
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0: ambulance responded to the scene of an ATV accident with a little injury located in front of 5074 Ward Road, crosses the Farniak Road and Carpenter Road. To the time is a 16-year-old female, conscious and breathing. 1884, turn fire and ambulance response. 5074 Ward Road, crosses the Farniak Drive and Carpenter Road. Have an ATV accident with injury. 16-year-old female, conscious and breathing.
1: Seven to your list. Dean Ralph from Brandingham Road.
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0: 7 Nuevos. I don't have a CAD or a computer right now. What are the particulars on order of?
1: 10574 Ward Road.
0: Extent of injury?
1: We were head on prisoner MSI. There's only one is injured, 15-year-old female, currently bleeding from her head or neck. They say that they're stopping the bleeding now. They have a deeper pressure at the head.
2: 5-0-7-4 Ward Road.
1: Crossed me to Harper Road. We don't know. I think something. I'll be here to the hall momentarily. 10 ALS acknowledging her to the hall momentarily. 17-87.

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1: Go ahead.
0: Inquiring as to whether you have a driver for the ambulance here at ALS's ever to haul.

0: Second song for Toronto County Church and Rescue responds at the scene of an ATV accident with injury 5074 Ward Road. Town of Trent, 15-year-old female with injuries to her head, possibly neck. Repeating the second song for Turner Ambulance, Booth County Church and Rescue responds at the scene of an ATV accident, 5074 Ward Road. We are Barney Drive. 16-year-old female with head and neck injury.
1: Turn ALS 1 to Lewis. 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
0: 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Lewis County Church for Rescue. 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
1: There's two in there standing by at the time, please.
0: 1740.
2: Lewis, just said, turn chief one up here to the hall.
0: Chief one up here to the hall, 1741.

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0: 7-1-8-4. Louis, that patient is in a vehicle on the way to the hospital. They're bleeding from the ears, neck, et cetera. I don't have a description. The mother just picked her up and they're flying to Louisville.
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2: First two.
1: I'm at my station. 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
0: Yeah, why don't you go to the hospital? The other individuals who hit the side by side left their 1192.
1: Copy. Thank you.

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1: Turn Chief 1 to 718. They're probably out of range going to Timberview.
0: Receive. I'm looking for those side by side. 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
0: Go ahead with the VIN.
1: Lincoln Charles Edward, Lincoln Victor Young, Zebra 17, Lincoln
0: 6000989. Thank you.
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3: Greetings, 3-1-2-9-1-8. Go ahead. I'm coming up on Storm Ridge now. Are you all out there? Do you get any of anything?
1: Hey, no, I'm all out.
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4: 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I'll be out at the hospital awaiting your arrival.
0: Excuse me, 3-0. 7-8-1.

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1: 6-1-3, copy.
0: 3-8. Other dispatchers still on the line trying to get information. Apparently there's still commotion going on in the background.

0: 643.
1: 643.
0: 643, I have state police on the line. Currently, their location is 177 Adams 7 Adams Center. Currently, north of the state fair for a detail. They want to know if you want them to turn around and head to the Montague.
1: If they weren't mine, they're going to be closer than anybody else.
0: I see.
2: Hospital.
0: 3-7-2-0, 1810. 3-3-0, I'll be clear from the hospital. I can be out.

0: standing on stage for us.
1: Advisor, not on our bulletin anymore, just hang
0: up. Do you want us to recontact him? Did you say it's not ongoing anymore?
1: We are not currently on the phone with them, we can recontact.
0: Negative. We're only about 6-7 minutes out.
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2: 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I will head over to assist 913.
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It appears on the screen as a 8 color with contouring looking off.

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3, 2, 0, 0, 6. 3, 2, 0, 0, 6. 3, 2, 0, 0, 6. 3, 2, 0, 0, 6. 3, 2, 0, 0, 6. 3, 2, 0, 0, 6. 3, 2, 0, 0, 6. 3, 2, 0, 0, 6. 3, 2, 0, 0, 6. 3, 2, 0, 0, 6. 3, 2, 0, 0, 6. 3, 2, 0, 0, 6. 3, 2, 0, 0, 6. 3, 2, 0, 0, 6. 3, 2, 0, 0, 6. 3, 2, 0, 0, 6. 3, 2, 0, 0, 6. 3, 2, 0, 0, 6. 3, 2, 0, 0, 6. 3, 2, 0, 0, 6. 3, 2, 0, 0, 6. 3, 2, 0, 0, 6. 3, 2, 0, 0, 6. 3, 2, 0, 0, 6. 3, 2, 0, 0, 6. 3,

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0: Caller fire five, be advised. Lewis County General is going on full diversion at this time. They were unable to reach base.
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0: I'll be clear in this guy's hospital. I know that this guy in jail is one. My other time is ending.
1: Is he going to continue next?
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0: 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And I'll advise momentarily, we're going to be transporting SMC. 13
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0: Clear that incident, Mont Hewitt, and show me the rest of that welfare check on Porter Road.
1: Breathe out.

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I have a request for a driver, street on the bay, repeating for Lewis County Dispatch to all call. I have a request for a driver to bet, Hill Bay.

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0: LSR1, be advised, have acknowledgement from the paramedic, no driver.
1: Understood. Thanks, dispatch.
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1: Okay, thank you,

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0: 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I have approximately 20 miles of the road, East Road and State Route 812.
1: 3311,
0: East 452, Claremont Station, do you know? Right, these callers advise people you say are a North subject. Cal's going to attempt to contact him.
1: Excuse
0: me. 1911.

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0: I'll be out to their station weather, just for processing.
1: 19 13.
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1: 319-13.
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0: Yes. Affirmative. She has just passed Maple Ridge before Bowser Road.
1: Receive Southern on East Road.
0: All I stated it was on East Road just past Maple Ridge. Please be at Sharp Road.
1: Receive.
0: Thank you, sister.
1: Six four three Lewis.
0: Lewis on 643.
1: This residence has been condemned and is padlocked from the outside. I will play my unit from the moon.
0: 46. 9 to 15.

0: 643, Lewis.
1: What is Contact 43?
0: You could contact the DSS on call and have them contact me.
1: Affirmative. I'm going to do it.

0: 3-3 Lewis, I'm out. I'll get you an address in just a minute.
1: Okay, thank you.

0: Six for three.
1: I have the call.
0: 21 East Road. You have a name and contact number. Here's Charles Edgar.
1: Thank you. Thank you, Frank. Six for three. I have call on the line. I will transfer them to yourself.
0: Thank you.
1: Thank you, Frank.

Heavy property complaint 10371 State Route 25.

0: receive, we'll start that way.
1: Caller is going to be at 9832 East Road. She does not have any working phone to contact her at. Can you request an officer respond to that address first? Her things are located at the speaker 26 address. She's requesting to speak to a patrol first.
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0: 33
1: 33 33 33 33 33 33 33 33 33 33 33 33 33 33 33 33 33 33 33 33 33 33 33 33 33 33 33 33 33 33 33 33 33 33 33 33 33 33 33 33 33 33 33 33 33 33 33 33 33 33 33 33 33 33 33 33 33 33 33 33 33 33 33 33 33 33 33 33 33 33 33 33 33 33 33 33 33 33 33 33 33 33 33 33 33 33 33 33 33 33 33 33 33 33 33 33 33 33 33 33 33 33 33 33 33 33 33 33 33 33 33 33 33 33 33 33 33 33 33 33 33 33 33 33 33 33 33 33 33 33 33 33 33 33 33 33 33 33 33 33 33 33 33 33 33 33 33 33 33 33 33 33 33 33 33 33 33 33 33 33 33 33 33 33 33 33 33 33 33 33 33 33 33 33 33 33 33 33 33 33 33 33 33 33 33

0: 35 Lewis Rob.
1: Adrian.
2: I'm sorry,
1: I'm sorry. I'm sorry. I'm sorry. I'm sorry. I'm sorry. I'm sorry. I'm sorry. I'm sorry. I'm sorry. I'm sorry. I'm sorry. I'm sorry. I'm sorry. I'm sorry. I'm sorry. I'm sorry. I'm sorry. I'm sorry. I'm sorry. I'm sorry. I'm sorry. I'm sorry. I'm sorry. I'm sorry. I'm sorry. I'm sorry. I'm sorry. I'm sorry. I'm sorry. I'm sorry. I'm sorry. I'm sorry. I'm sorry. I'm sorry. I'm sorry. I'm sorry. I'm sorry. I'm sorry. I'm sorry. I'm sorry. I'm sorry. I'm sorry. I'm sorry. I'm sorry. I'm sorry. I'm sorry. I'm sorry. I'm sorry. I'm sorry. I'm sorry. I'm sorry. I'm sorry. I'

0: 574, Lewis.
1: Lewis, 574.
0: You can clear me from last and show me all that 53L.
1: 43, 1940.

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1: That's no, Willis. Negative check for any ATVs. You can show me clear by concerns.
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0: 33 Lewis, setting copy, can you get over to that?
1: Thomas Chapman is subject to Outlaw Life Department. I have any questions about an OLP?
0: Please stand by. I'm on the phone with 643 regarding his call.
1: Thank you.

0: 724, did you copy?
1: 704, I can.
0: How are you requesting phone contact regarding his father moving into the apartment next to him? If this is a violation of the restraining order that the father has against him?
1: Yeah.
0: Thank you.

0: Challenger 4 Lewis.
1: 7
0: Lewis. We'll be offset with 63 Lincoln. We'll show you back in service.
1: Lincoln 20 Lewis.